0: Victoria FM, das Radio der freien Medien.
1: Hey, Tubman, here with us today. And if you're just now joining us, she was just about to tell us her.
2: Who was?
1: Harriet Tubman.

0: Harriet Tubman here with us today. And if you're just now joining us,
1: who was
0: Harriet Tubman? She was just about to tell us her
1: Harriet Tubman. Who's Harriet Tubman?
0: Underground Railroad queen.